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1: They lost their country to fascism. 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So I wanted to put myself in the shoes of someone who was willing to go that way.
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1: Sorry, I apologize for crying on radio.
2: You're fine. But, take a breath. You're fine.
1: It's not a heavy song. It's self-assured. I think it's really important to have someone in your life that can see you clearly. And I guess that's what the song is, someone to just speak up on your behalf and know what about a circumstance is right and what's wrong.
2: And you were this friend that helped someone else stay afloat in a time of trouble?
1: Yeah. Not always the best at it, but making writing a song is a good effort, I think. Mm-hmm.

0: Sorry, I apologize for crying on radio.
1: You're fine. But, take a breath. You're fine.
0: It's not a heavy song. It's self-assured. I think it's really important to have someone

0: In some ways, I feel like I overpromised my kids when I was in the inside. Like when I was trying to get right for them or I was trying to redeem myself, I overpromised. I really did, 'cause like I had no idea how hard it would be out here.
1: Did she ever ask you how you process your accident?
0: I mean, she didn't ask me a whole lot. She's, but she would say things like,

0: inequality without a sense of justice.
1: Can I ask you to read or maybe sing a bit of that Debs movement?
0: In this high noon of Christian civilization, money is still so much more important than the flesh and blood of childhood. In very truth, gold is God today, and rules with pitiless sway in the affairs of men. I love the power of this language. It's really great. And I tried to set it so that it would keep that power. So most of what the chorus is singing, they sing in unison. And most of what the orchestra is doing in unison with the singers.